This is Master Nine. It's been a great pleasure to be with you for this last hour. I hope you've enjoyed some of the deep summer vibes we've got. Joining you in just about 30 seconds will be Spack Half, taking us into the early hours. Playing out here with Sleep by Artsy. And before that, we enjoyed Rogue by Enjoy. See, that's what I did there. Double Enjoy. Hope you like the new features. Looking forward to seeing you all again online in a few weeks' time. This is Master Nine, signing off in 5.

Ling. What a fiery set by Denja. Am I right? I prepared some melodic and

Good evening. Thank you, Alex, for a wonderful show. Really great. And for everyone else who's played earlier this evening, this is DJ Forbes, and you are listening to Solarized.

Same song. Come join us in chat.

I wanted to know about the meaning of Buddha, and I learned that it's a condition of being awakened and aware. And that everyone possesses it already. I learned that Buddhists believe life is eternal, meaning it has no beginning and no end. So what's Nam-myoho Renge Kyo? It's the law of the universe, the rhythm of life. And that by saying these words over and over again, we align ourselves with this rhythm. He encouraged me to try it out and see for myself, which I did.

くれる。それは時の魔法。明日同じ時、違う魔法。それは色なる香りに、香りが色に変わる。

0: exist as a silent moment. 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
1: When you will meet yourself.

Good evening, everybody. I do hope you are all well. You are listening to the Thursday Night Show. I'm Hardy Miltz.

Thank you, Turf Wars, for that last hour. As always, a really interesting show. Very much enjoyed that. And I need to tell you who is coming up for the rest of the evening. I shall be followed this evening by Coco. Then we have an hour with Adam C. An hour with Zing, taking us up to midnight. Dunna Vibe is back. It's been a while. That's going to be good. Stick around for her. After midnight. We have an hour with Dr. Rock, an hour with Man Bones, an hour with DJ Forbes. And closing the show for us, Sister Lo-Fi, live from Kentucky. He is our techno evangelist.

So this shall be my penultimate look back retrospective of last year's new and recent releases. I do this every year. The month of January is a time to reminisce. This time it will be my favourite tracks from August and September. And I have experimented this year by simply playing the music and not wittering on about the tunes. I've announced all of them in the past. I shall type into the chat room what the artist and track is for each. Do join us in the chat room. Log on to our website, ttns.uk. Come and say hello. We love to hear from you. So I shall stop talking now and just play, all of my favourite tunes from August and September.

Okay, everybody, I am pretty much out of time. I do hope you have enjoyed the last hour of tunes. Like I say, from August and September of last year, some of the tracks that I most enjoyed. I need to tell you who is coming up for the rest of the evening here on TTNS, the Thursday night show. We are live every Thursday. Of course, the clue is in the name. I am followed by Coco, an hour with her, then an hour with Adam C, an hour with Zing, taking us up to midnight. Dunna Vibe is back. Very much looking forward to hearing from her again after midnight. Dr. Rock, that's going to be a lot of fun, I'm sure. Then we will have an hour with Manbones, an hour with DJ Forbes, live from Chile, Chicago, and then going live to Kentucky, an hour with Sister Lo-Fi, closing out the show, our techno evangelist. So don't forget, all of our shows are recorded and they play on a loop during the week 24/7. You can find us on our website, ttns.uk. If you have Alexa, you can say, "Alexa, play TTNS on TuneIn Radio." If you have a smartphone, you can download our app and take us with you. And if you log onto our website, ttns.uk, you will find a chat room. Please log on to the chat room, say hello. We love to hear from you.

0: friend.
1: I have time to play 2 minutes of this one. I'm going to announce this one. It's really interesting. Mutual Benefit, Little Ways, from his album Growing at the Edges. His name is Jordan Lee. He's from New York. This album was out October the 6th. I shall fade out shortly for Coco, and until then, I shall stop wittering.

0: This is lovely, isn't it? But I have to fade out now for Coco. Thank you so much for listening. I shall speak to you all next week.
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DJ Discordian, what wondrous tunes. Welcome, welcome, welcome to the Thursday Night Show. I am, of course, the Voice of Doom. You're locked into the D2 Radio Hour, and I've taken it over myself. I've taken over my own show this year. I'm doing a history of jazz. I'm spending a year obsessed with jazz and having great fun. I've got some fab stories to tell of the last month. There's a buzz, but I'm going to ignore it because I don't care. It's probably on the recording. Maybe it's just in my head. No, it's an effect of the ducking. That's good. It'll go away. So, episode 4.

0: is now ready, so I'm going to jump off and hand you over. Man Bones, take it away.
1: By the way, do say hi in the chat room if you're listening. I like feedback. So we've come on a journey from the drum circles of Congo Square in New Orleans through the second line brass, which I'm going to play you a little bit of in the second half of the show, into ragtime, then into the splitting of stride and swing, and we're veering off into swing for once, much more familiar to most people. Here's an Ella Fitzgerald, Artiska Itasca. Think of black and white movies. Some of the Fred Astaire stuff is amazing.

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My mic's working. I think it is. I'm playing some of Voice of Doom's, well, some music from Voice of Doom's favorite city, New Orleans. Sorry for being late tonight. Here's Louis Armstrong.

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Then my mic didn't work. But Aaron Neville and the Dirty Dozen Brass Band will take care of that. Couple more songs from Professor Long here and Dr. John, and I am out. Thanks, y'all. Yeah.

Calio Project, Magnolia, St. Thomas, Polyland, St. Bernard, Melpomene, yeah, sometimes them streets was mean.

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I keep missing my cues. Going to close things out with the spookier side of New Orleans. Another Dr. John cut, I Walk on Gilded Splinters, from his amazing 1968 album, Gree Gree. Again, Ich bin Man Bones. Nassim is coming up next. Thanks, y'all.

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0: Oh yeah, that was awesome. 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So we're not going to go hectic straight away. I'm going to do something a little bit different and play you my brand new trance tune that's coming out at midnight in exactly 1 hour. And you're hearing it first on the Thursday Night Show.
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0: Speed, yay! So I'm coming out.
1: Well, that's it from us, guys. That is Europe signing out with the chatbot that is Grins. And we are, hold on, I just got to find my button to say goodbye. 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

0: Like, you said it's a scurry. 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

halfway mark now. After me, we've got David the Vinyl for 2 hours. And then after David the Vinyl, we've got Voice of Doom, followed by DJ Gadget, and then taking us out for night, Sister Lo-Fi. This is a relatively new one from Tim Reaper's new label, Future Retro. Just a really good excuse for Tim Reaper to work with some of his favourite modern jungle producers and produce some amazing tracks. Released 2 EPs, 4 tracks on each, and you could do a whole night just off the both of them. Fantastic. Also played some new ones from the new AKO Beats releases.

Estate Electronics, and that's from their album Arctica. And before that, we had 59th... Let's have another go at that. 59th Street Bridge... I have a third go at that. 59th Street Bridge Song, which is also known and slightly easier to pronounce as Feeling Groovy. And that's not the original Simon & Garfunkel version. That's the Free Design version, which came out late 60s because, well, Free Design were only going from sort of 5 years, late 60s, early 70s. And I think, well, I agree with Matt. I think I prefer that to the Simon & Garfunkel. It's a lot more, there's a lot more going on with that one because Free Design were a kind of baroque pop band. And that was from that first album. I think it's their first album, Kites Are Fun, which they are. Kites Are Fun. And kicking off that trio, we had Poem 58, Chicago Transit Authority, as they were known then. So if you're just joining us for the second hour, and often when these get put on rewind, they get split up, so they don't necessarily segue on from 1 hour to the next. This is the middle of 3 hours. I am Dr. Rock. I am normally playing rock's music, sort of half rock music and then half other things woven in, but occasionally I like to mix it up a bit. And to do that, I have gone out beyond the realms of rock and similar things to everything that's out there. But as to put some sort of structure on it and to limit it down a bit, I'm doing numbers from 1 to whenever I run out. And my guide through the eclectic nature of the wide range of different sorts of music is a guy called Matt, who has put a playlist together on Blue Sky under the handle of Why Am I a Cat? I ought to big him up because it's his idea, it's his music, it's his taste in music that I'm adopting for these 3 hours. And again, if you're just joining us, you won't know this, but I've made it all the way up to number 60, 60 megawatts. So I am now going to continue with 61. And in order to do that properly, I need to queue up the next set of tracks. So now we have 61. 61, 61st track is called 61. It's got another, no other name to it other than 61. And that's by The Kissaway Trail.

They are Gutting a Body of Water. That is the name of that band, and that track is 63 Skies. And I'll just tell you the name of the album that's taken from. That is Destiny XL. Now, I don't know if that's XL because it's extra large Destiny, or it's XL because it's Destiny 40. I don't know. Anyway, who knows? 62 Dub was the one before that. Obviously, it had to be 62 something because I'm doing these in numerical order. And that's by Beat. No, it's not. It's by Meat Beat Manifesto. I don't know why I'm struggling. I don't know why I'm struggling with the names of these bands, possibly because it's 1 a.m. in UK time at the moment. And that is from, so the Meat Beat Manifesto album. God, I should have just given up with the first time I did it. Anyway, I'm going to say until I get it right, Meat Beat Manifesto album is called Autoimmune. Now, right at the start of the show, 12 o'clock, more or less, my time, I said the reason, there's two reasons why I chose Matt's playlist of Blue Sky. One of those was because it's eclectic, it's pushing the envelope as far as the musical stuff I listen to goes, and also because there's one track which really doesn't push the envelope at all for me, and this is, I set an alert on Blue Sky for every time this band got mentioned, and so that's when it popped up in my timeline, and I thought, oh, this is interesting, but we won't hear about them until we get to 65, because to start you off with, I'm going to have Motherfuckers 64 by Tobacco.

So those three were Motherfuckers 64 by Tobacco, and that's from their album Hot, Wet and Sassy. And then after that, of course, that was Hawkwind 65 million years ago. And Matt said when he posted about that, it's not really 65, it's 65 million, but unless he's going to get count all the way up to 65 million, he's not going to have another opportunity to pick that one. And I guess there aren't any album, there are any tracks called 64,999,999, and it would take thousands of years to get to 65 million anyway, you're doing one track a day. So we'll let him off. And that's from their album All Aboard the Skylark, which is their 32nd album, but the only one named after a catchphrase from a kids' TV show, which is Noah Ranelli. I don't know if you ever remember Noah Ranelli. You'd have to be in your late 50s or early 60s to probably remember that anyway, but there we go. That's where that title's from. They used to start off the thing going, All Aboard the Skylark. No, okay, nobody. Fair enough. And then 66 Sleepers to Summer, and that's by the band Hope of the States from their album The Lost Riots. And again, that was Tobacco, and Hope of the States were new bands to me. So it's, anyway, I'm enjoying myself, and I enjoyed myself tracking down all these tracks, going scouting around on different platforms, you know, bit of Bandcamp, bit of Beatport, bit of wherever. Anyway, where have you got to next? Ooh, 67 Dreams. And that's by Turn Me On, Dead Man.

That was, who was that? That was Harakiri for the Sky, who are an Australian, well, I looked up the genre just now, actually. Not Australian, Austrian. Sorry, I shouldn't have said Australian when I meant Austrian. Post-black metal. Okay, I'm not very good on genres. I like it, or I don't like it, and I like that. I like Harakiri for the Sky. I'd not heard of them before I started doing this particular, putting together all the tracks for this particular show, but there we go, they're brilliant. Then starting off that, we had Turn Me On Dead Man, and I'm just going to check out what their album is, because there's been some really good album names. That was, ooh, what was that? Haters, Space Invaders, and Clones was that album that was from. And then in the middle there, we had 68 Comeback, and that was by a band called Second Grade. And if that sounded like that was recorded in somebody's bedroom, because it was all very, very sludgy, it was. It was their third album, and they recorded it at home. They didn't bother with a studio, and maybe they should have done. But anyway, there we go. Oh, and I just want to tell you what Harakiri for the Sky's album, what that was taken from. That was Aoki Gahara MMXXII, which is 2022 in Roman numerals. So I'm assuming that was done 4 years ago. I should have probably checked before I started all this. Anyway, let's crack on. We've got 14 minutes left of this hour, and there are three tracks that I'd planned to play you in this hour. I've tried to schedule it all and work out the timings and everything so that it would more or less end with track number 72 at the end of the hour. We'll see how close I get. We're going to start off with Lard and 70s Rock Must Die.

This tune from Space Tribe, new album, which will sadly be their last due to the recent death of Ollie

Ollie Wisdom died a month and a day ago. He was behind Space Tribe, but not before he released this album, and this is one of the tunes from it.

0: What is it like? What happens? What do you experience?
1: Remember those experiences you volunteered back in the days of induced hallucinations? It's a lot like that. It's like someone put a liter of acid in my brain. A thousand times amplified.
0: Do you remember anything?
1: Just fragments, images. It's too much noise. I can never derive anything.
0: But then it is still you inside.
1: No, it's not.

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still trying to get my head around why burning your butthole hairs is like sitting on a bunny rabbit. 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I don't quite get that one. Don't fight your farts.

lurkers, you don't know what you're missing. 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

Hello. Welcome to the Thursday Night Show. I'm Alex Croft. I hope you're having a good Christmas, or at least as good as you can, with the way things are going. It looks like lockdown is tightening ever more, but don't worry. The Thursday Night Show will be there to support you through as we were the first.

will be the last song from me. This is one I found recently on Bandcamp. A guy called Vaults. The album's called Music for Mind. All the money goes to the charity Mind. I think it's a bit of a more interesting take on the jungle idea. All sorts of different concepts going on. Worth checking out. So I'll see you next time, maybe on the 29th. And I don't know where my next show will be after that. I'm sure it won't be long. Stay tuned for all our fantastic Thursday night show. Music and talent. Have a good Christmas. See you next time.

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How do I follow that? Anyway, it's Ant Coombs here for the next hour.

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Way too high. 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What do we have to do or not do to just feel free?

0: Stuff the Turkey by Alien Sex Fiend. Now we have Porn Orchard with This Holiday Season featuring Pete Murphy from Bauhaus.
1: Well, the carpet has been drinking. Yes, the can opener has been drinking. I see the typewriter has been drinking. The doorbell has been drinking. Well, I'll be Peter Murphy. Come on in.
2: Hello, Tom. How's it going?
1: The usual. I'll tell you, this lawsuit thing against that drag queen in Georgia is really taking forever. What brings you over here, Pete?
2: Well, Tom, through the night, I've been tortured by fever dreams of a lovely and ethereal woman child perpetually beyond my taunted reach, driving me to the very brink of madness.
1: Jeez. Well, I hope she's stacked. Say, Pete, I'd offer you a drink, but I'd down the whole thing myself already.
2: Then, Tom, for lack of spirits, let us toast this cold and empty Noel with a song.
1: That's not a bad idea.

Well, there's a little more support than I expected for that in the chat room. Do come and join us, teachns.uk. We have a Discord chat. Please come and tell us what you think. We're going back to probably more normal music now. First, we have a track by Exmal Deutschland called Christmas in Australia.

This was Exmel Deutschland, who are one of the more punky goth bands. As you all know, the punk scene fragmented and the goth scene came from it. Now we have London After Midnight with the Christmas song.

London After Midnight. Well, I hope that's surprising to people a little. When I was telling family and friends about the set I was playing, they thought it was just going to be fluff, silly, obnoxious, to be honest, covers. But I think there's some pretty good songs here. Now we have the Crew Shadows, who are always very good.

Well, as far as Christmas songs go, this is one of my favourites, I think. So this is The Cruise Shadows. Now we're going to have Naughty Christmas by Lacuna Coil.

I do apologise. We've got Kiwi Girl in the chat room talking about Krampus. We have a song coming up later about Krampus. For those of you that don't know, Krampus is a Central European character who's like the anti-Father Christmas, and he's there to reprimand all the bad children. Apparently he carries a birch and whips them, so it's quite a fun Christmas story, isn't it? Anyway, that was Lacuna Coil, and I'm talking a bit to let it calm down, to change the vibe a little. This is one of my actual favourite real Christmas carols. This is the Ascension doing Carol of the Bells.

the Ascension there with Carol of the Bells. Next up, the artist is Jordan Fiction. The song needs no introduction.

Christmas X by Paralyzed Age there. So for Kiwi Girl in the chat room, we have Night of Krampus.

Night of the Krampus here by Midnight Confederation. Actually, there's a great film called Krampus, alternative Christmas film with a good cast. Toni Collette, I think, is in it. Definitely worth looking out. It's not a bad film at all. It's a genuinely good film. It happens to be a horror Christmas film, and I really recommend it. JGDA is in the chat room. He will be following me. Do stick around for that. And D1 Radio follows him. He's also in and out of the chat room at the moment. Next is All I Want for Christmas is Halloween by Happy Fangs.

All I Want for Christmas is Halloween. Well, I hope you've enjoyed my set. It's a little bit out there, a little bit different, but hopefully the music hasn't been as terrible as many people thought it was going to be when I told them what I was playing. There's some great music for the rest of the evening. As I say, Jay follows me, then D1 Radio. Then we have 2 hours with Dr. Rock, and then 2 hours with Parnat from Mexico. So please hang around for that, and if it's too late for you, tune in on Catch Up. I'm going to leave you now and wish you a happy Christmas, and this is Electro Ecstatic.

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3: And now the pain and suffering of Franz Liszt is dead. But with his death, the gift of music, he lives in peace at last.

Notorious. She's glorious. Quite simply, victorious. Listen, you'll see. It's P.I.P. She's here to stay. Notorious every day. Blasting her tunes from here to the moon. Unapologetically brave. She's live now.

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listen, to keep it 100, the only thing stressing me out in this life is a visa. And also the fact that my girl doesn't like that I'm followed by Mia Khalifa. I'm in a position where people that's older than me look at me as a leader. And I don't answer comments, but I swear to God that I see them. People that I knew in college want advice on how to work hard. People that I knew in high school are now asking me for a job.

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The Thursday night show with DJ Wellwa. Global Vibes.

0: Well, good afternoon, TTNS. I trust you all in rude health. My name is Ian Joliet, and this is the 5 o'clock cocktail hour. You're very welcome to join me for a stiff one. My glass is charged. I am feeling fruity this afternoon, and the sun is well over the yardarm. So if you're sitting comfortably, we'll begin with an early evening epic and a grand return. But early doors points in the chat room then at ttns.uk. Who is this?
1: Yeah, you kissed me, and I knew what I was for.

Well, hello there. How on earth are you? Oh, really? Well, you'll have to tell me more about it later, because at the moment I've got some play some pop music. And I am delighted to say not only that this sees the return of a very exciting artist, but that the first point of the evening will not be going to landfill, but indeed will be going in the direction of Ireland's finest. I refer, of course, to another of the fine presenters on the Good Ship TCNS, Turf Wars, who was in like Flynn, like some kind of greased whippet. I asked you whose inimitable and indeed delectable dulcet tones were gracing to this evening's early evening epic, which started proceedings on the 5 o'clock cocktail hour. And Turf Wars didn't need asking twice. It was Beth Orton, who is back. With a brand new album, which is so hot of the press, it isn't even out yet. But this does provide me with a useful opportunity to tell the uninitiated that the 5 o'clock cocktail hour is a new music show, my friends, with a couple of very small exceptions, which we will get to later on. But if new music is your thing, then can I also point you in the direction of the man without whom, the ever-present, the maitre d', Hardy Miltz, who I've already seen out there in the chat room at ttns.uk. He will be on at 7 o'clock UK time after me, and then there's a little sandwich in between, you see. Hardy will have more music for you. The new Beth Orton album is called The Ground Above. It comes out on the 26th of

June. So far, she has teased three tracks ahead of release, and I played you a whopping 8 minute 34 track. Okay, I didn't play all 8 minutes 34, but you get the general idea. Certainly long enough for an early evening epic. And indeed, The Ground Above is not only the title track of the album, but also the opening track too. Other tracks so far are Waiting, which I'm actually going to, I think I will wait, in fact, Beth, and hear the rest of the tracks when the album comes out. Waiting, of yes, it has also charmed me on first listen, so I may well play that next week or the week after as well. I mean, essentially I'm kind of going through my radio diary, which not necessarily very interesting to listen to. Shall we move on, or rather think we should? Okay then. Now, I'm not saying that Beth Orton is a jazz artist. No, I mean, that would be faintly ridiculous. But there is definitely an element of jazz in her DNA, and indeed in that track, The Ground Above. Now, I was thinking about this. On last week's show, there was, almost unwittingly, a kind of down-tempo theme, loosely hung on the peg of the Zaphod Beeblebrox doubleheader, which, for the initiated, is my featured artist of the week. And last week, that was Digitonal, who does make a rather fine down-tempo and neoclassical electronica. And this week's Zaphod, under the microscope, I'm delighted to say, is Yaz Ahmed. Now, she is legit. She is a fully-fledged jazz trumpeter and, not forgetting, flugelhorn player. But there's a couple of other jazzy morsels which are throwing into the mix there, which I'm sure you'll be delighted about. And it occurred to me as well that all these jazzy artists are also female as well. So we started with Beth Orton. Now, conveniently, it's time for the lullaby section, taking you to the bleeding edge of soporific pop and the home of tranquilizing bangers. Now, another artist that you'll be hearing more of over forthcoming weeks. I've already played one track from the new Laura Mish album, which was called Scrolls, which was a quite remarkable piece of music because technically it was drum and bass, but about the most laid back and relaxed piece of drum and bass you could ever want to hear. But that is taken off the new Laura Mish album, Lithic, which came out on the 5th of June. I listened to the whole thing, actually, whilst taking my sons to nursery the other day in the sunshine, music playing on the bike, to the delight, I'm sure, of any passing pedestrians and traffic. And the whole thing is rather delightful. So I'm going to have to pick and choose, but we'll start with this week's lullaby section and another track from Lithic by Laura Mish. This is Echoes. Oh, hello. Oh, a quiet start. There we go. It is playing, I promise you.

The Lullaby Section, taking you to the bleeding edge of soporific pop and the home of tranquilizing bangers for another week in the delectable company of, well, let's deal with things in the order in which you heard them, shall we? Initially, Laura Mish and another lady with, as I say, jazz in her DNA. She has a brand new album called Lithic, which came out on the 5th of June on One Little Independent Records. I previously played you Scrolls from the album. That was probably last month, I imagine. And that was Echoes. But there's plenty of great stuff on this album. So there will definitely be more to come from Laura Mish. Laura Mish in forthcoming weeks. If she is a new artist to you, well, I mean, No, I'm going to tell you the other thing first, and then I'll just give you the trivia, because I don't want to sort of like frame Laura Mish in terms of her just being related to someone else, but never mind. She is. Lithic, specifically about the album then, is a cave born out of emotions and elemental forces. Sound and existential thought echo through its chasms, and ancient history lingers within the stone. It is fractured by age, eroded by weather, and awakened by voice, body, and breath. It traces sound back to its primal origins, unearthing music that is summoned from beneath the ground and from the darkest part of ourselves. Laura Mish is a London-based saxophonist, producer, singer-songwriter, and field recordist, and she released her acclaimed debut album, Sample the Sky, in 2023. Sample the Earth, the sister album, came out the following year in 2024. And as I say, Lithic has just seen the light of day. Yes, so she comes from a very musical family. Her parents, I believe, were also musicians. And her brother is Tom Mish, if the surname sounds familiar. So that was part one of the Lullaby Section, and it was followed by Richard Norris. Now, Richard Norris is one of these people. It's entirely possible that you know exactly who Richard Norris is, but if you don't, it's entirely possible that you do own some of Richard Norris's music, but just under different guises. So back in the 90s, he was a kind of bona fide pop star. He was part of The Grid, which had kind of top 40 success with Texas Cowboys and Roller Coaster. More recently, probably in maybe the 2010s or something, he was one half of Beyond the Wizard's Sleeve with Errol Olkin. And they did what are they called now? Well, I think they're called reimaginations rather than remixes. They did some excellent stuff together. But Richard Norris is very much still active, and it seems that there has always been part of his heart which is forever not just kind of down tempo, but almost a sort of glacially slow and ambient. And he continues to release that kind of jazz, even if that kind of jazz is not jazz at all. Something to think about there. The track I played was called Rivers Song. At the moment, that is just a standalone track. Came out on the 20th of May, courtesy of State of Mind Publishing, or maybe just State of Mind Records. shut up, Ian, and play some more music. What an excellent idea. On last week's show, for the uninitiated, the 5 o'clock cocktail hour has more features than sense. I can also promise you ridiculous eclecticism guaranteed. On last week's show, my kind of dance banger of the week, the Harvey Wall banger indeed, a fantastically fruity dance floor destroyer, came from a collaboration of Biley and Nuage. They have released a collaborative EP called Back to Earth on Shall Not Fade Records. It came out on the 4th of June. My favourite track is the one I played you last week called Catch Yourself. Conveniently, I have a feature for every occasion, you see, one of which is called Together at Last, a grand meeting of minds in the pop universe. And with this in mind, the title track then, this is Back to Earth.

Get.

I almost caught myself unawares there, but if I don't mention it or draw attention to it, then perhaps you'll never know. I just played you a track called Dig It Up by The Allergies, and it's good to see casting my eye out there into listener land. And the chat room at ttns.uk, the big boss is listening. And I was pondering over the fact that I'd mentioned earlier a kind of jazzy theme, a sort of low-level jazzy theme to this week's 5 o'clock cocktail hour. And without kind of properly kind of registering, that there was a jazzy element to the track by The Allergies, certainly in the bass line. But Voice of Doom has suggested that Dig It Up contains a Cypress Hill sample, of which I confess I was unaware. Dig It Up by The Allergies. I'm just featuring Blabbermouth, I think. I think probably the MC on that track. I'm not sure about a new album from The Allergies, but there have been three recent... they had a Christmas song out at the end of last year called Flavour. If there is a new album, I'm not absolutely sure that Flavour will be on the new album. But so far, three singles. This feels Dig It Up and All the Time. The artwork has a theme to it. It does look like there might be a forthcoming new album from The Allergies. That was preceded by this week's Together at Last, A Grand Meeting of Minds in the Pop Universe. From this EP, which is called Back to Earth by Bailey and Nuage on Shall Not Fade Records, I played you another track last week as my Harvey Wallbanger, a fantastically fruity dance floor destroyer. And this week I played you the title track of the EP, Back to Earth. If the two are unfamiliar to you, he said, hoping desperately to have some useful information in front of him. But Bailey, or I'm not absolutely sure if I'm pronouncing this correctly, but Baile anyway, is a Brooklyn-based producer called Reed Cackley, who self-describes as making texturally rich dance music inspired by house and down tempo. And as for Nuage, he says... what does Nuage have to say for himself? Nuage has been producing music for over a decade now, originally in the drum and bass world, but has since morphed into electronic sounds that draw on garage, deep house, techno, breakbeats, and more. He has released adventurous full-length albums that range from the club-ready to the more mellow, and are full of vocal and harmonic piano interludes and orchestral samples. That will do. All right, then. I know not everyone is as interested in the Association Football World Cup, which started last week, hosted by the combined talents of Mexico, Canada, and a small outlying nation called the United States of America. I confess, more than passing interest in this. The last major football tournament that England and Scotland were involved in, the Euros in Germany 2 years ago, we drove all the way to Germany and followed the fortunes of England and Scotland through the group stages from Gelsenkirchen all the way basically from north to south down North Rhine-Westphalia to Cologne, and following the Tartan Army in Cologne was, I mean, the highlight of this or any other life, frankly. And then following that, Frankfurt, Stuttgart, and beyond. So we are now almost a week into proceedings. Both England and Scotland have played, and I'm delighted to say they've both won. But can you spot the artist, perhaps surprisingly, responsible for this unofficial Scottish World Cup anthem? So points available in the chat room at ttns.uk if you can spot the artist responsible. And secondarily, this is Read My Mind, an exercise in radio telepathy. The strings in this, which I think you have to wait a bit before they kick in, but there's some really lovely stabby strings in this, which remind me of one very specific particular song. Let me know if you can indeed plunge your digits into my cerebral cortex. Join me in the chat room at ttns.uk. Right about now. There are-

Well, how about that? It was, my friends, this week's Wonky Donkey, an esoteric selection, which nevertheless kicks like a mule. It could equally have been this week's Together at Last, a grand meeting of minds in the pop universe. I've got so many features to go around. More features than sense, they say. Because it was Los Bichos, of whom you may be familiar, and who I've played around these parts on several occasions in this past, but with another Los. And it's not Los Lobos. It's taken from an album called The World Meets Los Milos, by indeed Los Milos. So I think it's probably Los Milos featuring Los Bichos. That's a lot of loss there, isn't there? But the track in question is called La Fuga del Jaguar. I sometimes issue a government health warning and suggest you may want to assume the brace position for the Wonky Donkey. Not necessary this week, I believe. However, this falls squarely into the category of one of my favourite genres of music being, well... my favourite made-up genre of music, shall we say, wonky pop music. And yes, indeed, when I am king, things will be very different. And the hit parade will be full of things exactly like La Fuga del Jaguar from here until Christmas. So Los Milos, I confess, are new to me. But they are, it says here, a group that disseminates music and culture of the Peruvian Amazon. Created in Lima in 1973, its origin was in Moyobamba, a city where the members of the group met. Considered one of the pioneers of the Amazonian cumbia, Los Milos traveled the world 46... Well, I think this may have been translated from Spanish, I'm guessing. Apologies for that. But Los Milos traveled the world and have done for the last 46 years with pride to make known the sound of the jungle. So I'm wondering then, given that the name of the album is The World Meets, and casting my eye down this, this looks like an entirely collaborative album. Very much Together at Last. So Los Milos featuring Chicha Libra, Juanes, Guyana, Funky Munchies, El Dusty, Bomba Estéreo, Toy Selector, and so the list goes on. Very nice indeed. I can't believe how much I'm running out of time here. So I really, really should stop talking, but I need to give a special mention to Turf Wars. Firstly, because he is on fire this evening. He spotted that I played Beth Orton earlier on in the show, and not only did he guess that band performing the unofficial Scotland anthem for the World Cup, It Only Takes One Lion, was Belle and Sebastian, but he even managed to read my mind, as this was an exercise in radio telepathy, and the strings in Only Takes One Lion put me in mind of course, the mighty Style Council and Shout to the Top. Plaudits for Turf Wars, and who wouldn't want to know what a brain as magnificent as that would play on the wireless. Conveniently, Turf Wars is following me this very evening. But time for the Zaphod Beaver Rocks doubleheader. And this week, as previously teased, featuring the Bahrainian jazz trumpeter and flugelhorn player Yaz Ahmed. Two features for the price of one here. This is also this week's Curious Cover version. Who is Yaz covering

Hello there. My name is Ian Joliet, and you are listening to the 5 o'clock cocktail hour, courtesy of the good people at TTNS. And this, furthermore, is the Zaphod Beaver Rocks doubleheader, part one. Two tracks related to this week's featured artist, who is British Bahraini trumpet and flugelhorn player Yaz Ahmed. And it says here, hailed as one of the most influential trumpet players of her generation, Yaz Ahmed is an award-winning composer who makes sweeping epics that are rich with storytelling depicting evocative ancient worlds and mythological muses. Yaz has led her ensembles in performances across the UK and Europe and further afield in Algeria, Bahrain, Beirut, Kuwait, Tunisia, Turkey, Ukraine, and so it goes on. Her career is studied with high-profile collaborations which have seen her record and perform with the likes of Radiohead, Lee Scratch Perry, Transglobal Underground, Arturo O'Farrell, Natasha Atlas, Abong Yaya, Richard Russell, and these new Puritans. Some of the pronunciation there may not have been entirely accurate, but there was one name which may have jumped out at you there, which is the answer to this week's Curious Cover Corner. So this was two for the price of one feature, not only the Zaphod, but an entreaty, gentle listener, to sashay with me into Curious Cover Corner, where you found Yaz Ahmed there playing the hits of Radiohead. That was Bloom by Yaz Ahmed, taken from her 2021, I think. You would know, much older than that. 2017 album, La Saboteurs. And indeed, that was the first track that brought her to my attention. Now, as I say, this is the feature is two tracks related to this week's featured artist. And so the brand new track from Yaz Ahmed is her featuring on a track by Ash Walker, and this is 3 Feet Above.

Jazz, because it's quite freestyle. What I think is just like a blend of

So this week, Saiful Bibrok's doubleheader, two tracks related to a featured artist who we find under the microscope this week is Yaz Ahmed, a British Bahraini trumpeter and flugelhorn player, and on that occasion guesting on, or indeed a collaborative piece, should I say, with Ash Walker. And that is to be found on an album called Ash Walker, sort of times, if you know what I mean, Ash Walker X Deep Heads : The Lost Dubs, which came out. I'm guessing this is basically tracks from the vaults of Deep Heads Records, and the album came out on the 15th of May. Rushing to play some more music before we head out the door. So time now for the Harvey Wallbanger, a fantastically fruity dance floor destroyer from Amtrak.

Last track for you this evening then. My name is Ian Joliet and this is the 5 o'clock cocktail hour, and you are listening to the Harvey Wallbanger, a fantastically fruity dance floor destroyer courtesy of Amtrak. There is a brand new EP called The Civilian World, came out on the 29th of May on Anjuna Deep. And this is High Speed Marine.

pleased to see that Adam C is enjoying Amtrak out there in listener land. Great. Also, very kindly says that he thought it was a great set in general, and he loved the track, which was High Speed Ring by Amtrak, taken off the new EP Civilian World. And if Amtrak is new to you, he is Caleb Cornett, a Kentucky-born, Los Angeles-based artist, DJ, producer, and founder of the record label Openers. Coming up after me on TTNS this evening, it is the aforementioned Turf Wars at 6 UK time, followed by A Man Without Whom, Hardy Milt, DJ Halabi, Adam C, DJ Discordian, DJ Gadget. Through the midnight hour we go with Jason Baptiste Digital Arts, and then three, count them, hours in the company of DJ Brian Borden. My name is Ian Jolliet, and that was the 5 o'clock cocktail hour. Thank you to TTNS, and join me next Thursday at 5 p.m. for another Stiff When the school bell rings. To your very good health, my friends. Chin chin.

That's Terforce back on the mic, and the mic's working apparently. It's a little low, but this is third time lucky. 2 weeks of technical issues. I think I'm coming across okay. Let me know how I sound, if I'm too loud, if I'm too low. We'll do a little sound check before we get going. Lots to catch up with, lots of gigs I've been to, and I'll fill you in as we go along.

Yeah, it's a Punjabi MC. Love that. That's Gala Gurian. Next up, so this is one of the gigs I went to in the last couple of months. And there's a theme of trains and gigs. For this gig, there was a tube strike. So, yeah, bit of a hassle to get from deepest, darkest Surrey up to London. But got there. And she didn't disappoint. This is Melody's Echo Chamber from her new album. This is called In the Stars.

Yeah, it's Melody's Echo Chamber, who I saw Electric Ballroom in Camden. That was produced by Sven Wunder, who I went to see at the Jazz Cafe in January, who's a Swedish producer and DJ who's been working with lots of people. But something I heard that night at that gig, that she played a lot of really interesting music before she came back on stage. This is a two-piece from America. They're called Water From Your Eyes, and this is called Life Sings.

Yeah, Adam C in the room is enjoying this one. That's Water From Your Eyes. They're from Brooklyn. Everybody's from Brooklyn. Balti earlier on from Brooklyn. And that was called Life Science. I think the album's called, let me have a look. It's called It's a Beautiful Place. And yeah, it's not that new. I think it came out last year. Yeah, so I did a thing. I did a gig. I've been trying, for those of you who've been listening to me for a while, I've been trying to get out there and play live, and I got the chance, got the spot, and I supported a band, and they sold out, and it was a big crowd, and I was petrified, but I got through it, and played some good music. So looking to do it again, made up some flyers, made up a poster, and looking to get out there and DJ again. Yeah. Next up, okay. So next up, we've got Jordan Rakai. And I've just heard this a couple of days ago. It's new to me. It's I think it's the guy from, if I can remember his name, Femi Coloso from, he's the drummer with this band that's won the Mercury Award. Huge. And I'll think about it when I come back out of the tune. This is new. This is called It Never Ends.

Yeah, Summer Sun. That's Jordan Rakai and Femi Kamua is from Ezra Collective. He's the drummer in Ezra Collective. Next up, an album that was recorded, I think maybe 15, 16 years ago, this album was recorded, put on a shelf because the person involved, his life changed drastically with a huge movie and possibly a huge star in Brazil, not very well known in these parts, but it's Say George, and it's a beautiful album. This is a song called Venta de Maia, and it's got a lady called Maria Rita singing on it. The original version of this, her mother sang on, Elis Regina, who's a huge star as well in Brazil. This album also features Beck doing a cover of a Nick Drake song, and now I'm kind of loathes to seeing covers of Nick Drake songs, but it is a good cover. It is Riverman with Beck on this. So this is Say George, and she's called Venta de Maia. Worth waiting 15 years.

Yeah, beautiful. That was Say George with Mary Rita from his new album. The album's called The Other Side, don't know why. And yeah, it's Vento di Mia, that was the track. Next up, a new London girl called Ruti. And this goes out to another London girl that I met a couple of weeks ago outside of a pub near Lord's Cricket Ground. I was at Lord's one day and met up with Anu. I don't see her on the chat room tonight, but plan to meet up again, hopefully soon, up in London. This is Ruti, and this is called Maybe I Got It Wrong.

Yeah, that's new from Ruti called Maybe I Got It Wrong. Next up is Cosmic Collective. This is a collection of jazz musicians that do EPs and albums in different guises. This is maybe a year old. It's called New Life.

Yeah, bit of air drumming going on there with Cosmic Collective and New Life. So continuing the theme of transport and trains and getting to gigs, following the tube strike and getting to see Melody's Echo Chamber. The same thing befell me on my trip to see Tame Impala at the O2. So trains stopped. So Turf Wars had to get an Uber from Surbiton to the O2 to make the gig on time. But it's well worth the price of the Uber. Came on 5 minutes after I turned up. They played a blinding set. And I'm going to play from their new album. This is called My Old Ways, Tame Impala.

Yeah, it's Tame Impala. Okay, time is flying by. Next tune I'm going to play for Ian Jolly, who's, I think this could be right up Ian's Straza, going on the show earlier on that he played. And I am enjoying these quiz questions, although I'm a bit quick on the trigger tonight. But yeah, this is for Ian, and enjoying his dulcet tones and his mic technique. He's a master. This is Joe Ario, and the tune's called In Brecqua.

Yeah, that was Joe Ario with Imbranuel, and yeah, a little bit of sun, and we all go a little bit mad. But next up, I've got another couple to squeeze in. This is ETA. I haven't heard this for a while. This is called Casual Sub. It's got a false ending in the middle, so if it does go low, I'm not having more technical issues.

Yeah, bring back memories. That's ETA with Casual Sub. As I said, a big thank you to D1 and to Jay for all their help getting me back on the air. It's good to be back. I think we got there in the end. Next up is the legend that is Harty Mills. I've been Turf Wars. Hopefully catch you next time. This is an album I've been listening quite a lot to recently. It's a bit nostalgic for me, this new Boards of Canada album. It's called the tune's called Prophecy at 1420 megahertz, and that's a really good frequency, I think. It sounds a little bit like The Orb, but I think this is my favourite track from it. And until the next time, see you then.

I do hope you are well. You are listening to the Thursday Night Show live on a Thursday night. I'm Hardy Miltz. I shall be with you for an hour. I have to say thank you to Ian Joliet for opening the evening for us, as always. And for the last hour, Turf Wars. He was able to overcome the gremlins, and my goodness, that was an amazing selection of music. A couple of, more than two, three, yeah, I'm going to say three. Three tracks that I had from acts that I had forgotten about, and Turf Wars played tracks from those acts and reminded me I need to go back and look them up. Yeah, who were they? Boards of Canada was one. Water from Your Eyes was another. And Ezra Collective. Not that I've forgotten about Ezra Collective, just that I have neglected to see. Oh my goodness, I'm wittering on. I shall just get going on the show. I have, as always, a roundup of new and recent releases from the independent music scene, independent record labels. I'm going to start with a track from an album that's been out for a couple of weeks. I played a track from it. Wasn't overly impressed. However, for the last 2 weeks I have been listening to this album for a while. It is from Bedouin. This track is One Thing Right.

So, last year, Peter Gabriel, was it last year or the year before last? The year before last. He released an album called I/O, Input Output. This year, he is releasing Output Input. Every month on, well, it's not going to be quite every month, is it? It's going to be 13 times this year. On the full moon, he is releasing a track from his new album, Output Input. And from what I've read, there will be some sort of live tour which will involve artificial intelligence and robotics, I think I've seen. I was a little bit hesitant to rave about his music. I think the first couple of releases he did, I was not that enamored with. But over the last 6 months, I think his releases are sounding better and better each time. So yeah, I'm very hopeful. I think it will be amazing. I shall stop gushing about Peter Gabriel and tell you about Bedouin, the track I played previously. One Thing Right, from her album, Neon Summer Skin, out a couple of weeks ago on 30 Tigers. She is called Asniv Caucasian. She's from the Middle East. Her family, from what I've read, lives in Saudi Arabia, I think, but they have been forced out of Lebanon, Syria, fleeing for their lives. I mean, goodness me, I can't imagine what it's like. Anyway, I've been listening to their album since it was released, and that track was one that I really enjoyed. So Ian opened the show, as I say, Ian Joliat, when I began my show, and he played a track from Beth Orton, and Turf Wars was like a rat out of a drainpipe identifying the track. Yeah, here's another track from her, Other Side. The album is The Ground Above, it's out tomorrow, is it? Oh no, it's out next week. Yeah, it's out next week on Partisan. Yeah, this is such a good track.

The title track from their album, Oh Barn, that was Eya Lu, spelled EYRELLEW. They're from Nottingham. The album will be out on September the 18th, and in a press release, they say that. Oh Barn is in the Western Highlands of Scotland, and they say that they kind of think that that is for them where they feel they should come from. I don't know. I don't know whether that makes any sense at all. But that was in the press release. I don't know. Did they go there on it? Did they? I mean, I think there's three people in the. I don't know. It's interesting. I should have read more deeply into that, shouldn't I? Because what I'm saying now just doesn't make a lot of sense. Yeah, Eya Lu. Oh Barn, out on September the 18th. Right, before that I played Eels, new one from Eels, Cap in Hand, from his new album, Cookie Happened, out on October the 17th. And before that I played Death Cab for Cutie, Stone Over Water, from his album I Built a Tower, which was out a couple of weeks ago on June the 5th on Anti. And I've been listening to that album, and it's a very good album. So this one is, actually I'm going to quickly queue up another one. This one is a lot of fun, and hey, tell me in the chat room. There's a lot of people in the chat room. I have not been speaking to the chat room. Adam C, Kiwi Girl, D1, D2, Turf Wars is still there. Can you guess who this is?

0: sure know how to throw a party.
1: Well, it's all in the room.

Nobody guessed. I'm not surprised. That was the Avalanches, Australian masters of sampling and engineering, sound engineering. They will have a new single. Now, I don't know whether I've got this right. They have had two singles out and seem to be coming out with a new single every month. They have a website called TakumiArchives.com, and it's very mysterious indeed. So, hey, I don't know what's happening with the Avalanches. We shall see, I guess. Let me just play this next one. Lay Them Down by No New Lovers. New act for me. They have a debut EP out on July the 1st. They are a duo from LA, and for this track, they got in touch with a choir in Nigeria called Dynamic House Choir. This is such an interesting piece of music.

My goodness, wasn't that good? That is another new act for me, Sandhouse. Sandhouse is Anna Sutherland and Casper Holloway. They're based in London. They may have an album out. I was not able to find any information about that, but that was a single called Pollyanna, and yeah, I thought that was amazing. Before that, Poster. this is a track I was going to play last week, and I did not get time to play it. Post Sex Nachos. Track was called Sound of You from their album Big Bad, out on September the 18th. Now this is another track that I meant to play last week. Actually, I meant to play this 2 weeks ago and never did. Oh, and I haven't even queued it up yet. Hang on, let me just queue it up. This is the Sonderbombs. Track is called Joke from their EP, Quick and Painless. I don't know anything about them other than that they are from Cleveland. And they released this last month. I've been listening to it and kind of liked it, and so hey, I'm gonna play it this week. It'll probably be the only track I play from their album. Oh, sorry, EP. I don't know. We'll see.

Well, I would not usually have played a football song. I'm not a fan of the football. Well, actually, that's not true. I am a fan of the World Cup. I just don't follow football teams. I never have. But my goodness, it is going to be interesting, isn't it? That was Belle and Sebastian. It Only Takes One Lion. And that is the Scotland football song. Actually, thinking about it, if it wasn't Belle and Sebastian, would I have played it? I don't know. I'm a fan of Belle and Sebastian. They are doing a 30-year anniversary tour at the moment, including a lot of their tracks from Tiger Milk, which is the first album that I bought of theirs back in the day. Oh my goodness, I'm wittering on and I'm running out of time. I need to tell you who is coming up for the rest of the evening. I am followed shortly by DJ Hallaby. I love his shows. He does. Yeah. DJ Hallaby is one of my favourite shows. I'm just repeating myself, aren't I? After DJ Hallaby is Adam C. Then DJ Discordian, taking us up to midnight. DJ Gadget, after midnight, an hour with JBDA, and then, 3 hours? Yeah, 3 hours with DJ Brian Borden. I shall fade out now for Hallaby. Thank you so much for listening. I shall speak to you all next week.

again. Hello to everyone in the chat room. Nice one, Turf Wars. Appreciate it. Hello to Kiwi Girl. Hope you're doing well. You're locked in. It's DJ Halaby, the Thursday Night Show. It's from John Nick. It's called The Blow.

Matt Jam Lamont remix for Break for Love. Originally by Raze. Right, we're taking you back all the way back to the 90s.

Crowds called Give Me Love. Vision, the label, I can't remember what it's called, but I remember the vinyl. You'll have to remind me, Danny. Give Me Love from Alcatraz.

Tribal Records. That was absolutely superb. So many great tunes from that stable. Let this one play out a bit.

about 9-10 minutes to go, and then next up we've got Adam C. That's right. Again, very dope bassline on this.

Yes, Anu in the house. How you doing? Listening to me, DJ Halaby, for the last hour or so. Next up, Adam C. Get one more banger in.

Plastic Dreams, it's a remix. The 2003 original club mix. Been tuned in to me, DJ Halaby, live and direct on the Thursday night show.

Hello, Thursday Night Show. I hope you can hear me this week. This is Adam C. And welcome to the Hardy Miltz Aversion Group Therapy Session. This is one of my occasional sets where I try and convince Hardy the joys of having noisy guitars in different music. We will skip genres. Obviously, we've started off with a bit of rock. That was a perfect circle. Thank goodness the mic is working. I can see you in the chat. Thank you. So tonight, as I say, we're going to skip genres. We're kicking around a bit. The next track's a really interesting one. It's two different bands that started in Bavaria in this little village, and they completely independently of each other had successful musical careers. So they've got together and released a track about the village in German. It's by Hematom and Troglauer, and the lyrics are actually about the little village they come from. So it's a sweet little song that talks about the sky being blue, the grass being green. One of them is famous for playing Schlagen, the traditional folk music with the accordion. The other is a thrash metal band, so see what you think of this.

At 7, we've just had an amazing house from the 90s set from DJ Halaby, well worth catching up if you've missed it. Following me is DJ Discordian, who's one of my favourite DJs, usually very interesting knowledge and very interesting music styles, so I'm looking forward to that. Following Discordian is DJ Gadget with his techno, then JBDA is doing an hour, catch up with that if you can, because he's taking a three-month sabbatical, so we won't be hearing from him next quarter. Then we have 3 hours from America with DJ Brian Borden. Next up, I'm playing a track by a new act to me called Harpy, a sort of dark wave goth band. From a couple of months ago. See what you think.

and that was Harpy. Next up, I'm playing a track by Gary Numan from his 2000 album Pure. It makes more sense if you know the backstory. At the time, he and his wife were trying to have a baby and were undergoing therapy and had a number of miscarriages. And I think this song was written as a result of the frustration that they were going through.

0: Sisters of Mercy with Blood Money. Now, if we've still got Hardy listening with us, as I promised, this is skipping genres, and I seem to recall some time ago Hardy said he actually likes rap. Rap actually often quite uses guitar, so this is Overload by Random Impulse.
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0: more. What you turn me down for? 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

Random Impulse with Overload. I'm now going to play a few bands from Brighton. You probably know that the spiritual home of TTNS is Brighton. There's a few of us based down here. The first band I'm playing is Ken Ellis, a little local punk band with a track called Jealous, who I first saw them play at Pride.

So from Canellis, we're going to a band that Hardy played the other week, Blood Red Shoes. And this is some of their earlier stuff, which was definitely a bit rockier. This is Don't Ask.

Blood Red Shoes there, and I'm finishing off my trio from Brighton with a band that were called Pope Joan and are now called Black Black Hills. They didn't have an awful lot of tracks before they changed their style and name, but I really like this. This is a track called Matthias.

Pope Joan with Matthias. I'm going to play some new metal now. This is Linkin Park with Numb. So this was from the original lineup with Chester Bennington, who you may know sadly committed suicide in 2017. But they're back again with a new singer, Amy Armstrong, and they've reformed in 2024. I've played some of their new stuff, but this, I think, is still their best moment in their original lineup.

0: So, as we skip through genres like previous prime ministers through fields of wheat, we end up at drum and bass. We're going to hear the New Age Collective with You What Mate from about 2 weeks ago.
1: You What Mate?

So that was the New Age Collective. I'm now going to play something by a band called Ist Ist, who apparently originally started as Das Ist, but they thought it sounded too industrial, so they renamed themselves. They're from Manchester. This is from their album Dagger, which came out last month.

populate itself there, as identified by Mark C. in the chat room from Looks or the Lifestyle. That's I've always been a coward, baby. So, yep. Anyone who's listened to me playing my guitar-based sets before will know that I always look for an opportunity to drop in something by Skeletal Family, and this is Promised Land by them.

Skeletal Family as promised. I don't know if we've still got Hardy listening. This next track, probably the heaviest of the evening, might be a good time to go and find another beer. It's by a band called Yonaka, and the track is Predator.

We're talking about angst in the chat room. The next one is the definition of angst. This is Doll Parts by Hole, and this is the album that was made at the time her husband Kurt Cobain killed himself, and I think that all comes through in the album.

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Thank you very much for everyone who's listened. I'm Adam C. I'll be back soon, and I'm going to play you out with one of the great guitar bands, the Pixies, with I Bleed.

Greetings all, this is DJ Discordian back on the Thursday night show, and thanks to Adam C for a nice show of guitar music. I'm going to replace guitarist music with brass, but in genres it normally isn't. Don't need to explain this very much, but let's just start.

0: So, kicking us off there was a very recognizable KLF track. That was What Time Is Love, version K, and that was the Acid Brass version that was included on the 2K Fuck the Millennium single back in 1997. So, first couple of tracks on this are kind of dance tracks that use brass, which isn't exactly very common. Throughout the show, I'll go to other genres that don't normally have brass. No jazz or reggae or ska, because it's fairly normal in those, but these are styles that don't normally have brass. So now we'll jump forward to 2012 and a number one hit, One Hit Wonders, Sam and the Womp with
1: I'm the cat with the bass and drum going around like bum bum bum.

So that there, coming right up to almost now, that's from 2023. That's an act called Kane Culto. And I really think if you haven't heard him already, remember this as the first time you've heard him. I got to see him live a couple of weeks ago in London, and absolutely amazing. I will be playing more Kane Culto, but that was the only one with brass. As you can probably figure out from the music, somebody used to be religious. In fact, he was very fundamentalist. Then I realized he was gay. Came out, having suppressed it for a long time, and not scared of offending his former friends and family and community. So that was sacrilege. The story of the boyfriend he had, who he thought looked like Jesus. If you were offended by that, apologies. It's not going to get much better. We're going back to the 90s for a little bit of brass and pop punk with Chumbawamba. And this is Mouthful of Shit from their classic 1998 90s album Anarchy. And this was their view of the new politicians, particularly those in New Labour. This is Mouthful of Shit.

And that there was a second Chumbawamba track. That was Bella Chow from 2001. That version was only released as a download. It was recorded and released very quickly in reaction to the shooting dead of Carlo Giuliano at the Genoa anti-globalization demo. They later recorded a kind of slower, more traditional version of the track. And of course, across both of those, you hear Jude Abbott's fantastic trumpet work. So now let's move kind of into the folk space. After the Electro Clash era in the noughties, there was a bit of a new folk revival, not neo-folk, new folk, important distinction. And this band, Bellowhead, were one of the bands at the centre of it. And they had a brass section who are probably shown best on this track, which they called a disco track. Here we go. This is Fire Marengo by Bellowhead.

And so that there is much more recent. That is Keela from their Keela and Brass album they did with the Paul Frost Bass Band. That was Waggledy, a new version of their older song, Her Royal Waggledy Toes. A fun story about Keela that links them together with Bellowhead. I was at Glastonbury in 2007. Famously rainy and muddy Glastonbury, and we went to the Avalon stage to see Keela, and we looked out of the tent when they were over and it was lashing rain again, so we decided we'd stay where we were and check out this band called Bellowhead. The first time we saw Bellowhead, Keela of course, we had been fans of for years by that stage, but discovered Bellowhead, who we kind of followed around and saw quite a few times towards the latter years of the noughties. Anyway, the next track in my brass selection is an early track by Gogol Bordello, a band that kind of brought together punk and folk songs, what used to be called gypsy jazz. And at this point, on their Multiculti versus Irony album from 2002, they still had a saxophone player. He then left and formed Balkan Beatbox, who I'll play next. But first, here's When the Trickster Starts a Pokin' Bordello Kind of Guy.

I jumped in some trunk. I ventured on New York Thruway, where myself I heard I say, shall I be classic self-crasher?

0: So, there was Balkan Beatbox, the band formed by Hori when he left Gogo Bordello. Probably felt, as you can probably hear from that Gogo Bordello track, that there wasn't a huge amount of space between the fiddles and the accordions for the brass to come in. So, and if you found yourself going Talk Dirty to Me during that track, that will be because Jason Derulo sampled the brass from that for the track Talk Dirty to Me, so you're not gone completely mad. So that style kind of in somewhat popular, and I've got a couple more bands that dipped into that, both with the word gadjo, which is the Romani word for somebody who's not Romani, in their names. The first is just called Gadjo, a band I came across completely by accident on the beach in Barcelona, where they were based, and they were playing an alfresco gig on the beach. And then we'll have Chancery Blame and the Gadjo Club, a very short-lived band at the end of the noughties, with The Bitch That Stole My Life. But first, we have Left the Town by Gadjo.
1: You left the town in such a mess with your how I act and your flaming dress. You left the town in such a state with your witchcraft woman and her spinning plates.

That, as I said, was the sadly short-lived Chancery Blame and the Catchall Club. They only released two EPs and then disappeared. But if you're in the chat, you'll see a link to my YouTube channel, which has only one video on it, and it's a video of them playing the Green Note in Camden. It's slightly funny because the band was so big they were on either side of the door to the bar, so you see people coming in and go in and out. In the middle of the band as they're trying to play the show. I'm coming towards the end, and the final style is industrial. Sometimes industrial had a bit of brass, often to sound militaristic. Now, I'm not sure if this is live brass or synthesized, but who cares? This is Gebirgt Einer Nation by Laibach, which, if you don't know, is a cover in German of Queen's One Vision.

Okay, that's pretty much it from me. That of course was Liebach. And just to play out, I'm going to throw in a bit of In the Nursery from 2022. Normally they synthesize the brass, but this one actually has a live trumpet player on it. DJ Gadget is up next. So as I said, here's the Emma Gray, The Dressmaker by In the Nursery.

0: And stick around, there's plenty more to come. Spud Kalf, when you're ready, take it away.
1: Dance around the kitchen. So, I shall fade out now. Thank you so much for listening. And I will speak to you all next week.
2: 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Live.

Good evening. That was a fantastic show from Hari. Thank you. You're listening to A New Revolution, and you're on the Thursday night show. What a lovely set, Hari. A fantastic selection of tunes. Sorry, was just turning off my playback. And a lovely set by Turf Wars before that. I'm in the mood for something a little warm and comforting, so I'm going for really mellow oldies now. Starting with this one.

dinner again. So I'm going to jump on early. This is BDA Baptiste Digital Arts. Going to do some organic tunes for you tonight.

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the mood on the dance floor, yep. Turn raves to a zoo, what's next? Can't stop what we do out of ends. Create a mad tune for supporters, then flashlights turn the light on. Feel freedom in your heart, soul. 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

Yes, Gadget, you must be punished. And I think we can arrange for Nu to do the honors.

on Discord. You can catch us on ttns.uk. We are on most streaming platforms. And if you're in Brighton, even in your car on DAB.